0: love me. The reason I say that is because your love is better than life to me. Lord, it's health to my flesh and my bones. And I love how you love me, Lord. Thank you, Lord, you're a loving Father. Glory. Glory.
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1: We have gathered here that we may hear you speak. 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

0: Colonial and geopolitical events have occurred, particularly across Egypt, South Africa, and Tunisia. In 1916, the South African Brigade moved into Delville Wood in France at 5 a.m., beginning one of the most grueling and defining battles for South African infantry during World War I. In 1856 in South Africa, Natal was officially established as a separate British colony, completely independent from the Cape Colony. In 1842 in South Africa, the Volksraad of the Voortrekker Republic of Natal officially capitulated to the British forces. That's your African history today. I am Meko, and this is One Africa Radio TV.
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3: Stories making headlines at this hour. Collapse of Matlala plea deal complicates South Africa's police corruption case. Africa's coffee, cocoa, and tea farmers face growing risks as prices swing. Senegal soccer chief blames coach's salary demand for World Cup exit. With your news at 10 a.m., a very good morning. I am Wime Kolunda. South Africa's efforts to prosecute a major police corruption case has suffered a setback after businessman Vusimuzi Kat Matlala withdrew from a plea agreement that would have seen him testify against senior police officials. The Pretoria Specialized Commercial Crimes Court declared the agreement null and void after Matlala rejected a tougher 12-year prison sentence proposed by the court. Prosecutors had originally negotiated an effective 8-year sentence in exchange for his guilty plea and cooperation. Matlala faces charges of fraud, corruption, and money laundering linked to the alleged irregular award of a 228 million rand South African Police Service tender to his company, Medicare 24. Under the now collapsed agreement, he had admitted guilt and was expected to become a key state witness against other accused, including senior police officials. In other news, behind volatile global prices for coffee, cocoa, and tea are millions of smallholder farmers whose livelihoods depend on these crops. The FAO warns that climate shocks, diseases, and market instability are putting pressure on producers, especially in African countries where these commodities are vital sources of income. Global price fluctuations for coffee, cocoa, and tea are creating growing uncertainty for millions of small-scale farmers, with producers often facing the greatest risks across the supply chain. According to a new report from the Food and Agriculture Organization of the United Nations, FAO, weather disruptions, crop diseases, and shifting supply and demand patterns have driven sharp price movements in recent years. And finally, the Senegalese Football Federation, FSF, president said on Monday that toxicity surrounded the team at the World Cup after coach Pape Thiaw had demanded a pay rise. Thiaw was sacked on Sunday after his side were knocked out in the last 32 by Belgium on the 1st of July. There was a breakdown in trust between Pape Thiaw and US FSF president Abdoulaye Fall told a press conference in Dakar, citing the initial failure to sign a new contract after Thiaw's demand for more money. At one point, he threatened not to travel to the World Cup if his demands were not met, Fall said, explaining Senegalese President Bassirou Diomaye Faye convinced him to change his mind on the day the team were due to depart for the United States. And here are your weather updates. Johannesburg clear at 5 to 21 degrees. Cairo sunny at 24 to 37 degrees. Harare sunny at 7 to 23 degrees. Nairobi mostly cloudy at 14 to 26 degrees. And Abuja cloudy at 23 to 28 degrees. Recapping your top story this hour. Collapse of Matlala plea deal complicates South Africa's police corruption case. For more updates, follow us across all social media platforms at One Africa Radio TV. I'll be back at the bottom of the hour with your headlines.
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2: Yes, yes, yes, you heard it correctly. One Africa Radio TV is calling all business entrepreneurs and CEOs. 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You have to book now on our WhatsApp number, which is 083-471-2288, or call us on 011-433-0211. And as you know, that the topic of the day, it doesn't change, so we are going on. If you listened from 9 up until now, you're still here, you started with us, you know very well that our first question, it was, in today's world, what makes a great young leader? And then we also asked, can social media create leaders or does it create followers? So now we are coming to the third one, which is talking about the power of motivation over discipline. So for me, I think that motivation, it gets you started, but discipline, it keeps you going. So it's easy to feel inspired for a day or two, but discipline helps you stay consistent, and even when the excitement fades. Mego, let me throw this over to you. Let's talk and unpack about the power of motivation over discipline.
3: I like this question, Molalo, because it ties in with what we were talking about social media.
2: Yeah.
3: You know, you go on your inspirational quotes, 10 steps to change your life, how to become more organized, more disciplined. consume. But that can only take you so far.
2: Yeah.
3: After the excitement has died down, you are left to face reality.
2: Yes.
3: Your feelings, I don't feel like doing this, I'm tired. That's when now you really have to exercise discipline, because you're not always going to be motivated.
2: Very true. Motivators, they get tired, Baba.
3: Exactly. As much as, yes, you have to take time out to rest, but when you show up, you have to show up, and you know, that's where discipline comes in.
2: It comes in, yeah. You
3: know, showing up when you don't feel like it, choosing consistency.
2: That's discipline.
3: Over comfort. That's discipline for you. Like you said, motivation helps us start, but
2: discipline keeps you going.
3: Yeah.
2: Yes. And motivation also depends on your mood, you know, while discipline depends on your commitment. There will be days where you don't feel like showing up. That's when discipline takes over, you know, because if it's about your mood, today you might feel like you want to do this or you want to study. Tomorrow I don't want to study. What? But if you have discipline, you feel like, you know what, I need to do this. You know, you're disciplined. Yes. You're committed to what you are doing. You know, so yeah. And it says the most successful people, they don't rely on motivation alone. They build habits and routine that help them make progress, whether you feel motivated or not.
3: That one is powerful. Habits and routines. You know, you need a personal system as a person. As much as every company has a system, every you know, person has to have their own thing to say, okay, your routine, you know, if I'm going to maybe you say you want to start working out consistently,
2: yes,
3: you know, your routine first, get my water, then I'm going to change into my workout clothes, put on my shoes, then I'm gonna go and get the road running, you know. It's, you have to get yourself mentally into the zone. So I feel like habits help you to start your habits, continue going, and to build consistency. Because like you said, if you go according to your emotions, you're not going to be able to be consistent.
2: Very true.
3: Because our emotions are always going up and down.
2: Yeah. Mm. And as for routine, do you believe in noting things down and be like, this is how my day is going to go? Number one, it's what? Number two, it's this. Number three, it's that. do you believe in it?
3: To be honest with you, I do. Yeah. I actually run my life on checklists. In my notes app, I have checklists for different things, because life happens. On a day, maybe you're rushing or mentally you're not as sharp. Your checklist is there to back you up, and then you're like, I have to do this, I almost forgot. You know,
2: so and sometimes you might forget something that is very, very important while rushing for something that is less important for that day.
3: Exactly. So checklists really help you to stay on track and focused.
2: And also it says motivation gives you the spark, but discipline, it builds results. So anyone can start a goal with authenticism, but reaching it takes consistent effort over time. So that's very true. Everyone, when you're starting to do something, you have that, you burn inside. You know what? I'm starting to do this. But once you feel like it's not really working out the way you wanted, if it's a business, you don't really have much clients. Now you lose appetite for that job. You feel like, hey, you know, you get my point. So, yeah, very true. Motivation, it gives you the spark, Be like, my life is going to shine very soon.
3: You know, I love what you said about it gives you the fire inside. Maybe the listeners at home can also tell us, because I've also experienced this. You get that thing where, you know what, I'm feeling motivated, I'm feeling inspired. It's very good to get the ball rolling, but it's not going to be able to sustain you.
2: Very true.
3: Because Kausani, kind of, I said this the other day, the same enthusiasm that you have when you're starting the goal, the same mood, the same energy, it's not going to be the same one that you're going to have tomorrow.
2: Very true.
3: So when you're making your habits, you have to think about the everyday you.
2: Yeah.
3: The Mulalo that's going to be tired, will she be able to carry on this routine?
2: Actually, you're going to get tired.
3: It's the reality.
2: It is.
3: But when you get tired, you also have to have like your backup plans to say, okay, I watch a lot of motivational content. So they actually say you can have routines for your low energy days. So you know, Guti, maybe you're only going to do 5 out of the 10 things, but you're still going to be consistent. You still would have taken action towards your goals. Unlike saying, hey, ngizoyeka, I don't feel like it today. Because it's very easy to slack one day, and then the next day you're like, ish, I'm still tired from yesterday, or ngizobona, and then a week passes by, and then you've lost your consistency.
2: I stand with you, because discipline, it really builds results. You know, as a business owner, like if you post today your work and tomorrow you feel like, you know what, I'm tired, I don't feel like posting, you'll never see results, because people are coming through by what they see online. You know, if you're doing nails, if you're doing hair, if you're doing what, they want to see that each and every day so that they can see, oh, that salon is running actually. But if you get tired and you be like, I mean, obviously you're not gonna see results. So you need to be disciplined. Whatever that you're doing, you need to be disciplined and have a vision, you know. With motivation or not, you just have to make it, you know, because no one is going to wait for you to motivate you, obviously. Even motivators, they also want motivation. So what do you mean everyone will be creating content to motivate you each and every day? You get my point? So sometimes get motivation and go work.
3: Put in the work.
2: Put in the work, you know. Don't wait to get motivated each and every day. But you're not standing up and working. Sure. You know. So another point is, the best approach is to use both together. Let motivation inspire you to begin, and let discipline carry you through until you achieve your goals. And that's what we were talking about. Do you have anything to add, Mego?
3: I think we've this one we've covered it nicely.
2: Okay, let's go to a little break, and then we'll be back and unpack more on this topic. This is One Africa

0: Welcome back to One Africa Radio TV. I know I just cut a beautiful, beautiful song, but also I have an important message that I want to share with you. And then I'm going to hand it over to Umeko. We have a competition to win here in One Africa Radio TV. And this is also important. The song is coming, still coming. I'm going to continue. Meko, can you please tell our listeners what we're talking about?
1: Yes, thank you, Mulalo. And, you know, like you told them, we're interrupting that song for your own benefit.
0: Yeah, for their own benefit. Yes. Kesane. They're going to like this one.
1: Oh, they're going to love it.
0: Yeah.
1: You know, are you ready for your next getaway?
0: Mm-hmm. I am, eh?
1: Oh, yes. One Africa Radio TV, in partnership with Mucho Guest House, is giving away not one.
0: Not one.
1: But two.
0: Yeah, you and your partner.
1: You and your partner.
0: You and your mom.
1: You and your mom.
0: You and your sister.
1: You and your brother.
0: Your favorite friend.
1: You know, that's right. You know.
0: Yeah.
1: Two lucky listeners, the chance to win a one-night stay at the heart of Rivonia Mucho Guest House.
0: Yeah.
1: All right. So here is how it works. All you need to do is listen closely. Send us your answer, and you and your bestie, your mom, your brother, your sister could be packing your bags for a dream escape. All right?
0: Yeah.
1: So the questions are, which city hosts the Great Migration every year?
0: Which city hosts the Great Migration every year?
1: Yes.
0: Question number one.
1: Question number one.
0: Yeah.
1: Question number two.
0: Mm-hmm.
1: Who was the first female Nobel Peace Prize winner from Africa?
0: Yeah.
1: All right. I hope you guys took your notes.
0: Yeah.
1: Send your answer right now.
0: Right now.
1: Right away. Right away. Via WhatsApp to
0: 078-934-9311. Mm-hmm.
1: You can also enter on our social media. Find us on Facebook and Instagram at One Africa Radio TV.
0: Yeah.
1: And the more odlala, the better your chances
0: exactly,
1: to
0: win. Exactly. Mm-hmm. Exactly. Exactly. If it was me, guys, the way I love getaways, ne? I mean, I would enter the competition, to be honest, so that I make sure that my name is always me. Even use different numbers to enter the competition, because what do you mean?
1: What do you know? Mean? Guys, I hope you're listening. Mulalo is giving you tips on how you can win. Take notes.
0: Yeah, we all love getaways and take that proper content in.
1: You know.
0: Yeah, I feel like it now. We're content creator for that's a weekend.
1: Right. So do us right, guys.
0: Okay, let's go back to your music, and then we'll be back.

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1: It's 30 minutes past the hour, 10 a.m., and I am Wimeko Lunda, bringing you the latest headlines across Africa and beyond. Collapse of Matlala plea deal complicates South Africa's police corruption case. Africa's coffee, cocoa, and tea farmers face growing risks as prices swing. Senegal's soccer chief blames coaches' salary demand for World Cup exit. That's it for your news headlines. 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
1: Welcome back to One Africa Radio TV, and I just played Ear Made Over You by Brymo. And yeah, man, we're still on the same topic, the youth empowerment and leadership. And now I just want to go to Meko and ask her if she thinks anyone can become a leader or leaders are born. But for me, I believe anyone can become a leader. But there are some people, guys, who are born naturally to be more confident, and leadership is just in their blood, you know. And some leadership, they feel like it's a skill, you know, that can be learned and developed over time. But yeah, man, I like those who are born with leadership's skills. It's nice. I once saw this other small boy, you know, being a coach, you know, for soccer, like very, very young boy. Wow. I don't know, still in primary. I don't even know which grade, maybe grade 2 or 3.
2: Wow.
1: Very, very small child. He couldn't even speak properly. You could hear this is a child, but he knew everything that was that has to do with soccer. Mm-hmm. You know? Yeah. And I'm like, you know what? This is great, man. So yeah. At some point, leaders are born, eh?
2: I agree with you.
1: Yeah.
2: I agree with you, Moraro. Shout out to that boy. Because yeah. That is, like, actually so amazing.
1: Yeah.
2: I feel like, you know, you have said it all, but I will just dive in a bit deeper.
1: Mm-hmm.
2: I agree with you. Anybody can become a leader. You can learn. It's, you know, certain skills that leaders have are things that you can also learn and apply yourself to. Like what we were talking about earlier on, to say learning also how to listen to others, being humble, learning how to take feedback, you know, identifying the strengths and weaknesses in yourself and in other people. You can learn as you go, you know. And some people, they're just born, I don't know, it's in their blood, you know. Just like people who are born naturally knowing how to sing or play or things like even playing sport just comes like second nature to them. I think leadership can actually be a spiritual gift as well.
1: Yeah.
2: Because, I don't know, they just know how to do things at a level that surpasses their particular age or their level of understanding, that you're like, okay, this is not usual.
1: Yeah, it's not.
2: You know, but you're already exuding the qualities of being a leader.
1: Yeah.
2: So, you know, it doesn't start when people give you permission.
1: Yeah,
2: it starts
1: within you when
2: you decide that, you know what, I'm going to take responsibility.
1: Yeah, of this. Because
2: primarily that's what leadership is about. It's about being somebody who can be responsible and who can be accountable for things. So, yeah, while some people are born with, you know, leadership qualities or gifts, leadership really, it can be learned through experience or having mentors around you.
1: Through failures, you know, life lessons and everything, you just become a leadership, because now you have experience of so many things on that field, and then now we can call you a leader. Same as our workplaces, maybe you might start as an intern, now you become a what you end up being a CEO, you know. So it's sometimes it's all about experience, sometimes it's all about being born with it. Because we see a lot of people, sometimes they go and market for a job, but through the knowledge that they have, they've never worked before, and you just get a permanent job, and it's beautiful, man.
2: It's really beautiful. You know, I like what you said, because it's all about application at the end of the day. I'm also thinking about what you said. Maybe you're working as an intern and then you become a CEO. Like, why did it happen to that person? I think it's also about, do you have a teachable spirit?
1: Yeah.
2: You know, some people, they can be taught. Some people are willing to learn.
1: Yes.
2: Some people are stubborn. They're like, no, I'm fooling. You're not going to teach me anything. Yes. I know. But going back to humility, to say, if you can choose to say that, you know what, in life, I don't know everything and I can't know everything.
1: Very true.
2: I'm going to humble myself and I'm going
1: to
2: learn from...
1: And you're going to go far, to
2: you're
1: be
2: gonna
1: honest.
2: You're going to go so far.
1: Yeah. And then it says here that being a leader isn't it about having a title. It's about taking initiative, solving problems, and being someone others can trust and rely on. As you said before, that, hey, guys, you can't listen to someone that you don't trust. You can't listen to someone who also doesn't want to listen to you. You know, you also want to talk and you will want that people to understand you, even if it's a leader. You know, you want your say to be heard also. You get my point. So, and also here it says, natural talent can help, but it's not everything. So qualities like communication, empathy, and resilience improve with practice and willingness to learn, as Umeko said. And here it says again that leadership, it starts with leading yourself. When you take responsibility, stay disciplined, and set a positive example, you are already demonstrating the qualities of a leader. So, yeah, we need to see you practicing it. We need to see you doing it. We want that spark of following you, you know, of following your way, because you can just come and say, I'm a leader. I've never seen you somewhere. I've never seen you trending somewhere. I've never seen you standing up and talking to people about certain things. You know, I've never seen you in that field doing what you say that you do. You know, show me something. Open your phone. Show me something. Yes. If I don't know you, I want little proof so that Nami, I can know that, yeah, you know what? Yeah, when it comes to this, I can rely on Umeko.
2: I love that. I love that, Mulalo. Like, I think you had said this at another show a while back. I don't remember exactly what you said, but you said something like, people are not going to see that you tried. They want to see the results of what you were doing. So like what you were saying, build a portfolio of evidence.
1: Yeah.
2: How poster or whatever it is that you're doing. That's like your CV to say, even if you don't have millions of followers, just continue building up. Somewhere, somehow, that portfolio is going to show that, okay, this person is serious.
1: They have been doing this.
2: They have been doing this. They're committed and they're dedicated.
1: Yeah. But don't you feel like it's a little bit too much when they say, live according to to how you say, to your leadership skills, Because sometimes you're a person and you don't want to show up as a leadership. You want to show up as a normal person. And now everyone is expecting you to show up as a leadership when you go and sit down and be like, hey, today I don't feel like doing anything, and they stand you up, they'll be like, hi, Mrs. Mwimeko Lunda, please come address this and this and that. And by that time, when you're just there as a normal person, or maybe you're attending an event and you also want to learn, manje bayakuphakamisa sisi, bafuna ukukhuluma, motivate people. Like, sure. What do you think about that? Isn't it a bit too much sometimes?
2: You know, it's interesting, like what you've said. I think it can be divided into two parts. When you're expected to be a leader, but maybe it's not what you feel you want to do, or you have a gifting for leadership that people have identified in you before you've seen it in yourself.
1: Yes.
2: So perhaps that's the case and they value your input. But I think ultimately you can be a leader even from afar. You don't necessarily have to say, okay, Mina, I'm taking this title as a leader. Because like what you were saying, it's about practice.
1: Yeah.
2: You know, they always like to say, practice what you preach.
1: Yeah.
2: You have to lead by example. What actions are you doing? How are you carrying yourself? How are you speaking to people? And you find that when, as a person, you leading yourself, people see that, okay, this person can be a leader. But it doesn't necessarily mean that you are after leadership.
1: Yeah, after leadership.
2: I don't know if you get what I'm saying.
1: I get you. Okay, thank you so much, guys. And if you have anything that you want to share with us about this youth empowerment and leadership, don't forget to WhatsApp us on 078-9349-311.
2: And Mulalo, let me throw it back to you before the ones at home answer. What do you think about that example to say, okay, Mulalo, you've been invited, they want you to speak, they want your expertise. When you're just there to learn, you haven't shown up as a leader, but now you're expected, hey, here's the mic, when I hear from you, we love what you have to say.
1: Okay, it's a little bit pressurizing, but if you are a true leadership, you do not need to practice anything. You will go there and tackle it like nobody else. Maybe you even speak more than the motivational speakers that are there who prepared and wrote notes. So if you're a true leadership, it's not gonna be a burden to you. You're gonna feel that thing, you're gonna say, I was not prepared. But once you open your mouth, everything comes, because you're already living that, you know. So yeah, that's my input.
2: I love it.
1: Yeah, this is One After Radio.

0: Across all platforms. I'm sure, I know there's an Instagram, I know there's a website. So yeah, quick game, we're almost out of here, man. 3 minutes remaining.
1: The quick game is, we are going to do the destination. Guess the destination.
0: Okay.
1: So question one is, we are going shopping hub. The setup: your secure cab driver just picked you up from Sandton Gau train station. You tell them you need some serious retail therapy and a photo. You show them a photo with a giant bronze statue. Mm. Where will they take me?
2: Nelson Mandela.
0: Well, now, where do you think you're going to?
3: Yeah.
1: The question
0: is, there another one?
1: The view from the top. You jump into a secure cab in Bramfontein. You tell the driver, take me to the tallest residential skyscraper on the continent. I want to see the whole city. Where will they take me?
0: Where? Ponte?
2: Ponte Towers?
1: Ponte Towers.
2: Ponte Towers.
1: So for the historical journey, you ask the secure cab driver to take you to a place of deep reflection. It's where our...

0: Cornhill. An old fort of prison.
1: Cornhill.
2: Cornhill. Constitutional.
0: Constitutional Hill.
1: Yeah.
0: And the last question. This is the second of last. For the entertainment hot gold mining history and live entertainment, where will they take me?
3: Culture City.
1: I actually didn't
0: even.
1: Last one.
0: The last one is the academic ulcers. You need a secure cab ride to a massive campus. You are meeting a friend near the iconic Great Hall. And which university is this?
1: Wits
0: University.
4: She did well.
1: Guys, it was a wonderful one. Nice thank and thank you for having you all. I'm sure we'll have more discussions going further. Definitely a big heads up with the initiative with your business and any adventure that you venture into. From us, we're here again tomorrow. Do listen to the show. Yeah, and we'll be definitely watching out for you and the growth aspects that is Secure Camp.
3: Thank you so much. Bye-bye. Bye-bye.
1: And from us and thanks, Chile, Baba. It's 3
0: down. It is already 3 o'clock. I know you were enjoying, but it's time for us to say goodbye. You will also catch us tomorrow between 12 and 3. It is I going to mail the top of most high. The Rima Mondia, when I am with Eddie Goodman, Roming, and Nakimota Hakitsu Ceylon, Hadi Toto, and I didn't sit down to the Sanchez.
4: Man, I don't have much to say, but all I can say is that Kina Queen. We out of here.
1: It's Chai, man. That was nice. Bye, guys. Shove. See you on the flip side of this one, man. 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
2: 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Vusi Muzikhet Matlala testimony delayed to September. Six former Panindao allies on trial over alleged coup plot. Sierra Leone drops trenchant charges against ex-president Koroma. And health workers in Ebola hit Democratic Republic of Congo threatened full-scale strike over unpaid wages.
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2: This is One Africa Radio TV News at 3, bringing you the latest headlines across Africa and beyond. A very good afternoon to you. I am Mbali Ntuli. The Madlanga Commission has moved testimony of the alleged criminal tycoon Vusi Muzikhet Matlala to the 1st of September. Matlala is expected to submit his statement not later than end of July. Matlala sought to his testimony be moved, arguing that taking the stand before his criminal trial could compromise his right to a fair hearing, but Madlanga challenged the basis of that request. Representing Matlala advocate Annelien van der Heuwe told the commission her client is scheduled to stand trial on Monday and should not be required to testify beforehand. Moving on to Mali, six men linked to former transitional president Bayindaw are on trial over an alleged coup plot. The case is before the Mapamako Court of Appeal on Tuesday. The six defendants, including former security chief Colonel Kasum Kweta and ex-presidency secretary general Kalilo Duambia, they say they were abducted, tortured, and held for nearly 5 years. Their lawyers say the hearing is their first real chance to challenge the charges. The six are accused of conspiring against the government, but authorities have not said exactly what they allegedly did. Sierra Leone has dropped trenchant charges against former President Ernest Bai Koroma for his alleged role in what authorities called an attempt 2023 coup. Koroma, who led the West African nation from 2007 to 2018, was charged in January 2024 with treason and other offenses. He traveled to Nigeria later that month after receiving permission from judicial authorities to spend a maximum of 3 months there for medical treatment, but he never returned to Sierra Leone. A statement from the Office of the Attorney General and Minister of Justice on Tuesday stated that it had filed a notice to discontinue the criminal proceedings against Koroma. And finally, moving on to news from the Democratic Republic of Congo, health workers fighting the Ebola outbreak in the DRC are threatening to go on a full-scale strike over unpaid wages, as the World Health Organization warned the extent of the epidemic could be 4 times larger than reported. The highly infectious virus has killed more than 700 people among the nearly 2,000 confirmed infected in the DRC since the outbreak was declared on the 15th of May, according to the latest report, official toll published on Tuesday. But the World Health Organization said the scale of the outbreak could be 2 or 4 times the official estimates. Let's take a look at your financial indicators. The rand is trading at 16.35 to the US dollar, 21.93 to the British pound, and 18.67 to the euro. Gold is trading at $4,062.90. Platinum is on $1,637.83 for an ounce, and the price of Brent oil is at $85.20 a barrel. A sunny and dry afternoon in store for Johannesburg, with temperatures peaking at 20. Cairo is hot and sunny with a scorcher of 40 degrees. Abuja is warm with some afternoon showers at 30. Nairobi can expect a mild afternoon sunshine at 23. Accra is warm and humid, partly cloudy at 29. And Harare is mainly sunny and pleasant at 22. Your recap of your top stories this hour. Vusimuzi Cat Matlala testimony delayed to September. Health workers in Ebola hit DRC threaten full-scale strike over unpaid wages. Sierra Leone drops treason charges against ex-president Koroma, and six former Ba and Dao allies on trial over alleged coup plot. Follow us across all our social media platforms at One Africa Radio TV, and I will be back at 3:30 with more of your headlines. For now, here are your sports headlines.
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0: be alone for a while. And just a minute. What's it? I just want to be alone for a while.
1: Yeah, I just had to add some possess to that thing. Kicking off the show, it is music from Senyaka with Go. 11 minutes past 3. Good afternoon. Welcome to it. This is the Wednesday installment of One Africa Drive. I go by the name of Lelith, also known as the infamous and baddest in Hate City. The Angus Bentley guy. And of course, I am not by myself. Coming back from a 5-month vacation.
0: Five months.
1: Yes. Isn't it Nikshina Friday?
0: Yeah.
1: I hosted the show alone, bruv.
0: That was bad.
1: By myself.
0: Sorry,
1: Bosley. Why are you apologizing? Apologize to the listeners, chief. Hey,
0: sorry, guys.
1: Hi. Coming back from a 5-month vacation, she decided ukushanga my self-care routines, bruv.
0: Oh, guys, yeah, no.
1: Yes, we've got the incredible, the amazing Koketso.
0: Sanmanani. And guys, sorry, man, for not being here on Friday. But, you know, things do happen, eh? It is what it is. But thank you for tuning in. Hope you will enjoy the show with us from now. Anyway, today, Petaba Fazik Bell. That's what I'm thinking. You know, Mos, when it's us, the girls, yonkinto ya flow.
1: Sambango lady.
0: Yonkinto ya flow. So it is me, Koketso.
1: Yeah, man. Shout out goes out to Libs and the team for Lunchtime Express. They will be back tomorrow from 12 until 3. As Koketso mentioned, it's the ladies' fun day. Okay, Woman Crush Wednesday.
0: We
1: told Luto,
0: yeah, it's fine. You can rest.
1: You can rest. You can rest. So coming up in this hour, we are asking you, if traffic had emotions, which color would it be? Yeah. Now my sister wants to laugh. I mean, let's be real, guys. I mean, in life, you have, like, emotions. Like, we all get emotional at times, yeah, but at the end of the day, Wabo, it is what it is. So to get in touch with us, 078-934-9311. If you are outside of South Africa, you are more than welcome to engage. +2778. You see, I decided to say 77. 78-934-9311. We are across all social media platforms. Facebook, Insta, TikTok, as well as X. That's One Africa Radio TV. Use the hashtag One Africa Drive. Hashtag One Africa Radio TV. With that being said, as mentioned, Jorge, it is Woman Crush Wednesdays. But first, from us here at One Africa Drive, we are sending our deepest and heartfelt condolences to the families and friends of two of the sportsmen who we've lost this past weekend, Jaden Adams, and I believe it was Lukobo Makwetini. Yes, that's right. So we're sending out our deepest and heartfelt condolences to their families, their friends, and loved ones who are going through this difficult time. They will indeed be sadly missed, and may their souls rest in peace. Here is Bongo Muffin with Maria Pepa, the T Ella Sound Flip. Good afternoon.

0: Bongo Muffin in the background. That one is titled Maria Pepa, the T-Illa Sound Flip, taking us to 19 minutes past 3. Good afternoon if you've just tuned in. Well, hi, wherever you may be, whether you're at work or... When do you think the kids are opening school, if I may ask?
1: Under 20-something.
0: I can't wait for the kids to go back to school.
1: Why?
0: What do you mean, bruv? Like, I believe they're going back on the 21st of July. Yes, they're going back. That's next week, Tuesday. So I hope you all washed your uniforms and now prepare it to the school. Nibi rights. So let's have a bit of a fun one this afternoon. Now, I think we've all experienced every emotion possible while sitting behind the wheel. Yeah, we've been in that situation. I mean, we have read. Right? Yeah. Which is the obvious one. We have the yellow, the green, blue, purple, orange. I don't know why I like saying orange, but yeah. But then so we have the red, which is obviously like the anger, you late for work, the robot turns red, and then as soon as you get there, suddenly you're having a full-on conversation with the steering wheel on some and stuff, you're getting angry. Nobu sonjek velo kube red itself. You see, Uvelukwate, your face goes from chocolate to tomato real quick like this. And then we have yellow, which is like pure anxiety, you know, like the intersection, the light changes, your brain starts calculating. You're like, am I about to be someone's insurance claim? Decisions after decisions after decisions. And then we have green, which is the pure happiness, where traffic starts moving, every robot is green, and for that moment it feels like you have unlocked a secret level in your life, né? And then there's the blue, which is like feeling after spending an hour in traffic calm. Not because you're patient, but you've come to realize, you're like, yeah, I've accepted my fate. Like, you and the car, same WhatsApp group. And then we've got purple, which is like very confusing. I mean, no accidents, no roadworks, no cow crossing. And when we talk cow crossing, we go moo. Yet somehow everyone obviously decides today is the perfect day to drive at 20 kilometers per hour. And then we've got orange, the determination. How do you say, is it determination or determination?
1: Determination.
0: I say determination, but people have a way of pronouncing it. They go,
1: there's no minister of.
0: There's no minister.
1: As long as it's pala into one. That's all that matters.
0: Anyway, so I want to know from you, like, if traffic had emotions, what color would it be for you?
1: For me?
0: Yes.
1: I'd go for green.
0: Green? Why green, my sister?
1: I'd go for green.
0: It's giving. You always happy, and you don't want people to see like khuri ukwati.
1: I'm that person, vele. I don't want people seeing that I'm angry.
0: Oh, bind la.
1: If kitswa kontlun kikwatile and I get to my workplace, kisiya matata kaku gating.
0: Yes.
1: When I come back, I'll take my matatas and go inside again.
0: And you know what they say? Leave your feelings at the door, chief.
1: Yeah, exactly.
0: So, leave your feelings at the door.
1: Now you are angry.
0: I'm hungry.
1: Everybody
0: I'm angry.
1: It doesn't work.
0: I mean, brah. I'm hungry. I'm angry. I'm all these things. I would say red. Yeah. Yeah, I'm rage baiting today. Today is the day I rage bait. I would say red. Red. Here's why. I used to be so short-tempered back in the day. Whew. Bruv. Well, yeah, green, same. I'll say green and red for me. Green and red. Green because most people see me as like a more... Takalani, Sesame Street, happy, all the other things, minding my own business, and yeah, just being happy. But when it comes to, please don't mess with red, ne? With me. Singatrailana makekom mwab, please. They catching strays. But with me, with red, me and red. Not even Batman can get this information out of me. If I'm angry, I'm angry, bruh. Like, I get to a point where I'm upset if I know that someone really annoys me or annoyed me or irritated me that way. I'll be like, so, although my face won't automatically turn to be tomato, yeah. But like, nsase chocolate pen.
1: I'll beg and she.
0: Like, look at this, so, mara a bit, but for me, it's definitely red and green. I mean, with green, I mean, like I said, life's too short. Sometimes you just need a little bit of na na na na na na. Do you know that song? Na, yes, na. Exactly. So we want to know from you guys, if traffic had emotions, what color would it be for you? And tell us why. 078-934-9311.
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0: One Africa Radio TV in partnership with Mucho Guest House is giving two lucky listeners the chance to enjoy a one-night stay at the heart of Rivonia. All you have to do is look out for the questions throughout the month of July and on every show, especially One Africa Drive. And who knows, you could be screaming, Sabawel, staycation. First question is, which city hosts the Great Migration every year? And question number two, who was the first female Nobel Peace Prize winner from Africa? If you think you know the answer, send it through to WhatsApp to 078-934-9311. Please note that this competition is for South African participants. And Kala Ube, over the age of 18, please, ne? Please be over the age of 18. We don't want a situation where we get ama cocomelons onto the staycation on this one night stay. So yeah, if you know the answer, send it through to WhatsApp. And yeah, guys, good luck. Competition is ongoing until the 29th of July. Winners will be announced on Friday, the 31st of July, just after 8:30. Mucho Guest House. Your comfort is our passion.
3: 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We are one.

let's get the party started. See you at the bar, you was hardly talking. That's when I knew that your heart was scarring. Friends to lovers need a part to star in. Like, wait, babe, let me ask your pardon. This ain't Gucci, this is Prada, darling. If you want something, you can ask me, darling.

0: Dave and Thames. That one is titled Rain Dance. And yes, we are referring to dancing in the rain. Don't judge. It's 3:30. It is now time for your news headlines and the first look at your sports.
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0: It's just gone 3:30. It is now time for your news headlines. Hundreds of Malawians seek repatriation as anti-immigrant protests surge in South Africa. Six former Ban and Doe allies on trial over alleged coup plot. Kenyan court rejects Rastafarians' bid to use cannabis for religion. And City Power explains why it cannot immediately electrify Alexandra Flats. All these and more at 4 p.m.
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0: Good afternoon with the first look at your sports. I am Mbali Ntuli. Spain stunned tournament favourites France 2-0 to reach the World Cup final on Tuesday, producing a tactical masterpiece to shatter Les Blues' dream of winning the title for a third time. A first-half penalty from Mikel Oyarzabal and a 58th-minute Pedro Porro's goal sealed an utterly clinical victory for the European champions at the AT&T Stadium in Arlington, Texas. Spain World Cup winners of 2010 will now either face Argentina or England in Sunday's final in New Jersey. France had entered the showdown as the overwhelming favorites for the tournament after a dazzling goal-laden run to the semifinals. As tensions are escalating following Senegal's exit from the World Cup, the Senegalese government has stepped in and ordered the country's football federation to refrain from giving interviews or making public statements until further notice. These are the instructions from Senegal's government to the country's football federation amid an escalating row over Senegal's exit from the World Cup. The Teranga Lions' journey at the tournament ended in the round of 32 after being defeated 3-2 by Belgium. Moving on to your rugby news, the Junior Springboks will contest a second consecutive Under-20 Junior World Championship final after overcoming a spirited England Under-20 side in a hard-fought semi-final in Tbilisi on Monday evening to set up a final against France Under-20. It continues the Junior Boks' superb unbeaten run in the competition, with them having won their last 10 straight games, stretching back to them beating Wales in the seventh place playoff in 2024. They were unbeaten through the tournament last year on their way to the title in Italy and are now looking to do the same in Georgia. And SA Under-20 head coach Kevin Forte praised the maturity, resilience and depth of his squad as they look to defend their crown. Coming back to your football news, Stellenbosch FC confirmed on Tuesday that they have signed former Kaizer Chiefs midfielder George Matlau. The 28-year-old joins as a free agent after being released by Chiefs at the end of last season. He joined Chiefs in 2022 and went on to make 46 appearances for Amakhosi. Stellies, meanwhile, announced two more signings on Tuesday. The Cape Winelands side have brought in full-back Terence Mashego on a session-long loan from Mamelodi Sundowns. Mashego spent last season on loan at Durban City. For One Africa Drive Sports, I am Mbali Ntuli. Your next update is coming up at 4 p.m.
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0: It is 25 minutes to the hour of 4. It is now time to look at your first traffic update for this Wednesday afternoon. If you're traveling around Johannesburg, expect the usual peak hour congestion on the N1 North between the Birkenhead Interchange and Rivonia Road with slow-moving traffic. The N3 South approaching the Geldenhuis Interchange is also busy, so allow extra travel time. The M1 North through the Johannesburg CBD is seeing heavier volumes than normal, while the N12 East near the Kilolis Interchange is experiencing stop-and-go traffic during the afternoon rush. Drivers using William Nicol Drive, Beyers Nude Drive, Oxford Road, Empire Road, and Jan Smuts Avenue should expect delays at major intersections as commuters make their way home. And finally, if you're traveling towards the OR Tambo International Airport, building some extra time, especially via the R24 and surrounding freeway interchanges. Remember to keep a safe following distance, avoid using your cell phone while driving, watch out for pedestrians and cyclists, particularly around schools, taxi ranks, and shopping centers. Be patient. Arriving a few minutes later is always better than not arriving at all. If you're already on the roads, please be safe out there. And if you're experiencing any unusual traffic, any unusual congestions, please let us know on the WhatsApp line to 078-934-9311. And this has been your traffic update for this afternoon. Golani Fihla will have more of those just after 4:30.

0: say.
1: There's an old saying in Tennessee. I know it's in Texas, probably in Tennessee, that says, fool me once, shame on you. If fool me, we can't get fooled again.

0: He is going to be in the country at the end of this year. I believe it's in December. Music from J. Cole. That one is titled No Role Models. Taking us to 19 minutes before 4. Good afternoon, Vietnam. This is One Africa Drive with myself, Lilith, alongside Coquette. So it's a ladies' house today. It's the ladies. Woman Crush Wednesday. Before we even get to your comments, who's a woman crush for this week?
1: I'm my own woman crush.
0: Asbonge. Yeah, you deserve a horn for that. I mean, you're on your own woman crush. Mm. I'm all, yeah. My woman crush is me. Mm. Yeah. Yeah, I don't need a horn. It's way too overused. Anyway, let's get to your comments. We are asking you, if traffic had emotions, what color would it be? I've got a message from Tabo saying, afternoon ladies, traffic is definitely red today. Mm-hmm. The taxi driver in front of me has stopped 3 times to pick up passengers in the middle of the road. Yo. That's crazy. I've got another one coming through from Miguel saying, I'd say gray. It just drains all your energy before you've even reached the office. For me, gray is Monday. Yeah, gray Monday. Isn't it? They say there's blue Monday. Mm, yeah. Monday. Hence, there's a song called I Don't Like Mondays by the Boomtown Rats. Yeah. They talk about how much they despise Mondays. Lerato is saying, mine is green. Left home early. No traffic. Every robot was green. I think the universe finally apologized. Wow. Mm. And then I've got Amanda saying, traffic is purple. You slow down expecting an accident, then realize people are just looking at someone changing a tire. And then I've got one from Sipo, and this one is actually a great comment. Mine is black. Stelly moment of silence. What do you mean there's black? Okay, let's hear. Because the minute I see brick lights stretching into the distance, my mood just disappears. Sipo, my brother, we need to discuss ways of strategizing some anger management classes, because hey, it's clear to me, Horia, it is not making sure. It is not make sure, my guy. It is not make sure. If you know, you know. Keep those comments coming in on 078-94-9311.

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1: It is 10 minutes to 4. It is now time for your Today in African History, taking us back to the year 1916, long time ago. The 1st South African Infantry Brigade entered a blood-soaked engagement at the Battle of the Somme in France. Tasked with holding the strategic forest at all costs, over 3,000 South African soldiers went in, but only about 750 survived the relentless six-day artillery barrage. And if you didn't know,
2: now you know.
1: If you're celebrating your birthday today, CT, hey!

0: Asbong, kick my take leaves. Why are you laughing, bruh?
1: When you say hey.
0: Oh, the hey. You
1: make me laugh at that part.
0: Oh, my days. Kick butt, take names, and oh, they're like a boss. Let's come back to your comments. I've got one coming through from Mercy saying, I'll go with pink. Okay. I understand colors are never that deep constellations. But what do you mean pink, my darling? Because I use traffic to sing my heart out. It's basically my free concert every morning. Asbong, thick leaves. Why are you laughing, bruh?
1: When you say hey. Oh,
0: the hey.
1: You make me laugh at that part.
0: Oh, my days. Kick butt, take names, and oh, they're like a boss. Let's come back to your comments. I've got one coming through from Mercy saying, I'll go with pink. Okay. I understand colors are never that deep constellations. But what do you mean pink, my darling? Because I use traffic to

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0: Nimco Happy in the background. This one is titled Isi Nafta. Love you more than my life. Guys, in this department, we don't say Habibi. Sitini? Siti Habibi.
1: Habibi.
0: Yes, it is 5 minutes before five. Good afternoon if you've just tuned in. Coming up on the last hour of the show, you know exactly what we do every Wednesday. It's just after this time, 5 o'clock. I wonder when it's time for you guys to clock out. We mosh. Yes, we talk all things South African and African metal. But first, let us quickly wrap up the Nelson Mandela's biography. Now, in February 2011, Mandela was briefly hospitalized with a respiratory infection, attracting international attention, before being readmitted for a lung infection and gallstone removal in December 2012. Now, after a successful medical procedure in early March 2013, his lung infection recurred and he was briefly hospitalized in Pretoria. Now, in June the same year, his lung infection worsened and he was readmitted to a Pretoria hospital in a serious condition. The Archbishop of Cape Town, Thabo Makgopa, visited Mandela at the hospital and prayed with Machel, while Zuma cancelled a trip to Mozambique to visit him the following day. Now, in September of the same year, Mandela was discharged from hospital, although his condition remained unstable. After suffering from a prolonged respiratory infection, Mandela sadly passed away on the 5th of

0: December 2013 at the age of 95 at around 8:50 local time at his home in Houghton, surrounded by his family. Now, Zuma at the time, who was the former president of the of South Africa, announced his death on television, now proclaiming 10 days of national mourning. A memorial service was held at Johannesburg's FNB Stadium on the 10th of December the same year and the 8th December as a national day of prayer and reflection. Mandela's body was laid in state from the 11th until the 13th of December at the Union Buildings in Pretoria, and a state funeral was held on the 15th of December in Kuno. Yeah, guys, so yeah, that is something to ponder about. I mean, there's a lot that this man has done for us. Literally a lot. And I mean, although he's no longer with us, but this weekend, take the time, take at least 67 minutes. We have 24 hours a day. You have 67 minutes to at least do something for the community. Do something that can change someone's life forever. It is really, really important, and that this is something that we have to take in mind, is that, like, guys, we need to be there for the community, you understand? And it is very, very important, you know. It is really, really important, and his legacy will forever live on, indeed. And that wraps up the middle ground of One Africa Drive. Coming up just after 5 p.m., we've got the Mosh Lane. We're going to get straight to your news in just a bit, but first...
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0: Your top story is at this hour. Kenyan Rastafarians disappointed after court ruling denies cannabis use. Six former Bandu allies on trial over alleged coup plot. And head of fake Nigerian government agency arrested after weeks on the run. And melting ice statues protest heat wave conditions in Rome.
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0: This is One Africa Radio TV News at 5, bringing you the latest headlines across Africa and beyond. Good afternoon, I am Mbali Ntuli. Rastafarians in Kenya expressed disappointment and a determination to appeal after a court refused to grant them the right to smoke marijuana on religious grounds. The community had been pushing Kenyan courts since 2021 to allow them to use the herb under the constitutional right to freedom of religion. In front of the High Court in Nairobi, some Rastafarians were trying to come to terms with their defeat. In front of the judges, Rastafarians attempted to emphasize their use of marijuana in their religious meditation. Nigerian police have arrested the man behind a fake government agency that operated out of the presidency's office for nearly 2 years. Adeniyi Adeyemi Matthew was detained in Osun State, southwestern Nigeria. He had called himself Director General of the Presidential Foreign Investment Promotion Council. Police made the arrest after a federal high court in Abuja issued a warrant on Tuesday. Adeyemi had skipped a hearing on forgery and impersonation charges. The case had dominated headlines in Nigeria since President Bola Tinubu ordered a corruption probe into the agency last week. And finally, moving further afield, climate activists staged a striking protest outside Rome's Colosseum on Wednesday, unveiling three melting ice sculptures symbolizing a farmer, a cyclist, and a construction worker to highlight the risks rising temperatures pose to outdoor laborers. Placards at the demonstration carried the message, "Fossil fuels cooperation, get rich, we melt." According to the Greenpeace Italy and the CGIL Labor Union, they staged a protest to highlight conditions faced by outdoor workers during heat waves. Let us take a final look at your financial indicators for the day. The Rand is trading at 16 Rand 32 cents to the US dollar, 21 Rand 93 cents to the British pound, and 18 Rand 66 cents to the euro. Gold is trading at $4,054.56. Platinum is on $1,645.68 a fine ounce. And the price of Brent crude oil is at $84.24 a barrel. It's going to be a chilly evening in store for Johannesburg, with temperatures dropping to a low of 4 degrees. Cairo can expect a very chilled evening with a low of 26. Abuja can expect evening showers at a low of 15. Nairobi can expect isolated thunder showers at 11. Accra can expect a slight chance of light coastal showers at 18. And Harare can expect a cool evening with a low of 11. Your recap of your top stories this hour: melting ice statues protest heat wave conditions in Rome. Kenyan Rastafarians disappointed after court ruling denies cannabis use, and head of fake Nigerian government agency arrested after weeks on the run. Follow us across all our social media platforms at One Africa Radio TV. I'll be back at 5:30 with your headlines. 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
0: Your sports headlines for 5 p.m. Rassie backs Carlos Sadi and Ruben van Heerden to take their chances against Wales. England goes up against Argentina on the second semi-final of the World Cup. And Senegal government silence Football Federation amid World Cup row. All these and more at 5:30.
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4: Hey, ompeto, ubiza umalume nofelo. 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
0: Bavumise bathi yebo. Okay guys, khohlwane. Forget what I said.
5: Just now.
0: Ladies and gentlemen, boys and girls, can I kindly have your attention, please? We have officially entered into the third and final hour of One Africa Drive. It is now time for the Mosh Lane. This is the part of the show where we talk all things metal and alternative across South Africa and the African continent. Before we even get started with the tomfoolery that we're gonna cause this week, I thought I should let you guys know that next week we have a very special guest on the Mosh Lane. In fact, guests, plural. There's no singular in this department. What would you take us for? Buddy, begeli beke, vigile vigi. Aich! Kicking off the third and final hour of the show, here is Goat Boy with what really even is a fury.
5: Let's start off by asking the question, what really is a furry? The most accurate definition is that a furry is someone who has an interest or hobby in colorful, vibrant cartoon animals, with the most common type of cartoon animal being anthropomorphic.

0: In life, there's always a first time and a wonderful experience. That is the case of the song that I just played for you in the background. It is Moonday Gun from Cape Town. That one is titled Loot. And speaking of Moonday Gun, I got to see them live at Mayhem back in May. Koketa, I'm sure you remember when Levy was also in the country, came to our studios. Yes. And man, shout out to the South African metal scene. Like, bunch of winners. Yay, my sister. It is a family friendly show. But
1: talk about that.
0: Well, then played you Goat Boy with What Really Even Is a Fury, taking us to 13 minutes past 5. Good afternoon, Vietnam. This is One Africa Drive with myself, the gorgeous, the baddest, the most savage, never average Lilith, alongside Miss Captain Fandi Sailor, our member of the Constables, Koketo. And we are with you until 6 p.m. So, I've been thinking about this, Nam. And I mean, with award season and whatnot, Nam. It has come. Hold on, let me do this. It has come to my attention that I need to address a couple of matters. Yes, I need to address a couple of matters, right? And there's this thing, man. I need to get it off my... Get it off your chest. Yes, get it off your chest and lay it to rest. So I've been wondering, and I want to know from you, the listeners, right, is that should metal bands receive more recognition at mainstream music awards? I mean, it's award season, right? It's award season, and reason, like, with the summers around the corner, I thought to myself that, yeah, I wanna cover this conversation. I wanna cover this conversation, and it is looking mad things. So I'm just gonna give you guys some categories. Right, we're not categories, but I'm gonna give you guys a list of the nominees for Best Rock. As much as we cover South Africa and African alternative music, I thought to myself, let's dala a nice and scrumptious. Yes, yes. So first, we have five nominees for this category. So we've got ACES with Ace, right? Aces. And then we've got Cape Town's We Kill Cowboys with Back from the Dead. Francois Francoeur from Polisikar, that one with D. Rumta. And then Karel Besta and the Grainus Band with On Crude and A Acid Mangus with Scattering Empire. So the awards, the summers, are happening on the 15th of August. But there's a problem in this situation. There's a big problem. So as we know that the awards, I mean, award ceremonies are all about. Now, when you think of major award shows, you'll probably picture pop stars, hip hop artists, Afrobeat sensations, I'm a piano chart toppers, all the biggest names in R&B. Those genres, they often dominate the headlines, performances, and award categories. But the question on everyone's lips, what about metal? I mean, metal has been around for decades, right? It's a genre built on incredible musicianship. Woo! English! Musicianship. There we go. Ouch! And then powerful storytelling, technical skill, and of course, us, the most passionate fans you'll ever come across. Bunch of winners, come I tell you. Yet, when award season rolls around, metal is often tucked away into one category or sometimes overlooked altogether. So when I looked at the categories for Best Rock Album, I was like, I want to cover this on the show, because we know metal has been there for like decades. And when we talk decades, it's been there longer than my hairline. I don't have a hairline, guys, but I mean, like, if you know, you know. And most metal musicians, they spend years perfecting their craft, guitarists mastering their lightning solos, even with the drummers with the precisions, and the vocalists developing their technique. Some people argue that awards should simply reflect on what's popular. I mean, hip-hop, R&B, amapiano, house, and then there's pop, and then there's alternative. But what about metal? In this case, what about metal? Others will believe that awards should celebrate musical excellence, not just numbers or not just streaming numbers or the commercial success. I mean, they argue that, like, metal artists, they deserve to stand shoulder to shoulder with performances from every other genre. And look, let's bring it closer to home. Across Africa, I mean, there are talented metal bands that are creating original music. I mean, if I can name you 10,000 bands in Sauda, we won't finish. We'll finish the show the following day. We'll finish the show tomorrow. But across Africa, it's all about originality, performing at festivals, building loyal fan communities, and proudly representing the continent on international stages. So, the big question I'm asking you this week is, it's really big. Should metal bands receive more recognition at mainstream music awards? Or is it the current balance fair because awards naturally follow public popularity? Koketo, do you think metal bands should get more recognition?
2: Yes, I think they should also get recognition because of they're also doing music at the end of the day. So
0: yes.
2: Why shouldn't they?
0: Because, like, in most cases, people think, oh, metal is very obscure, metal is very weird, ooh, it's too loud, ooh, it's too secular. Look, just like Amarinda Benza Monke, metal is a universal music. Like, if you were to find me listening to Pantera or Metallica or Facing the Gallows or Sunken State, just to be specific, I mean, you are correct. You are correct. They deserve to be. But this is not about us. This is about you guys, the listeners. Yeah. Mm. Let us know. Do you think metal bands deserve the recognition at mainstream music awards? 0789349311. And speaking of Facing the Gallows, you can catch them at State of the Nation next month on the 29th of August. Here they are with STR.

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Your games of violence that cuts on my skin. The blood in my mouth will not linger again. I'm done with this art, your inflictions of pain. The lies that you told me, control that you gain.

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0: Our friends at Mucho Guest House, in partnership with One Africa Radio TV, is running a competition. We are giving two lucky listeners the chance to enjoy a one-night stay at the heart of Rivonia. All you have to do is look over the questions throughout the month of July, especially One Africa Drive. If you know the answer, give it to us on the WhatsApp line. Your two questions are, which city hosts the Great Migration every year? And question number two, who was the first female Nobel Peace Prize winner from Africa? If you think you know the answer, send it through to WhatsApp to 078-934-9311. Please take note that this competition is only for South African participants. And Ncela ube over the age of 18, please, ne? We don't want a situation where we come across Bokokomelo number 2000. This competition is ongoing and will run until Wednesday the 29th of July at 6 p.m. So you literally have about 2 weeks, yeah. A week, 2 weeks from now. If you want that one night stay, go for it, darling. Go for it. So the competition will close at 6 p.m. on Wednesday the 29th of July. Winners will be announced on the Good Morning Africa Breakfast Show with Kagiso Ragosa on Friday the 31st of July. Mucho Guest House, your comfort is our passion.
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0: 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More health workers strike in Ituri province at the heart of Congo's Ebola outbreak. Melting ice statues protest heatwave conditions in Rome. Kenyan Rastafarians disappointed after court ruling denies cannabis use. And hundreds of Malawians seek repatriation as anti-immigrant protests surge in South Africa. All these and more tomorrow on the Good Morning Africa Breakfast Show. For One Africa Radio TV News, I am Mbali Ntuli.
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5: Good evening to all the listeners. It is after 5 on Wednesday, 15 July 2026, and we have hit the absolute peak of the midweek rush hour. And this is your second traffic update for this afternoon to help you navigate your way home. Starting on the N3 South, the traffic is slow. That's between Kalulis Interchange and Geldenhuys Interchange. On the N3 North, the traffic is slow at Geldenhuys Interchange. And traveling further north, there's slow moving traffic onto the N12 East Link at Kalulis. Expect delays on R24 N12 West, this towards the Electron and Kalulis Interchange joining the N3 South. There's queuing traffic on the northbound of Pretoria Main Road in Midrand. That's from the Kikuyu Estate heading towards Allendale Road. Expect delays on the eastbound of Allendale Road in Glen Austin heading towards Dane Road. There are also delays on the eastbound of Dale Road. That's heading towards Allen Road and Archer Fisher Drive. In Blue Hills, expect delays on the northbound of R55 from Summit to Africa View Road, and there are delays in Rivonia and in Sunning Hill, that's on Rivonia Road and Witgorpen Road. Expect delays on the northbound of Main Road, leaving Bryanston is travelling towards Witgorpen Road, with further delays towards Lachlan Road and Glenfairness. And the heavy delays on the northbound of Winnie Mandela Drive, that's from Bryanston Drive in Bryanston to Kingfisher Drive in Four Ways. In Stratton Park, anticipate delays on Malibongwe Drive North, that's towards CR Swart Road. And travelling further north, expect heavy delays towards Boundary Road in Kaya Sand. Also expect delays on the southbound, that's towards River Road in Kaya Sand, with further delays in Hoogland approaching Witgorpen Road. In Ferndale, expect delays on Hill Street approaching Malibongwe Drive and expect delays on Republic Road West in Bordeaux, it's heading towards Jan Smuts Avenue. And in Sandton Central, expect delays on Rivonia Road on Grayson Drive and Catherine Street. There are delays on the eastbound of Corlett Drive in Illovo and in Burnham, they're heading towards Athol Oaklands Road and Cross Street. In Melrose, expect delays on the southbound of Oxford Road heading towards Glenhove Road, and travelling further south, expect delays in Riviera approaching Riviera Road. Melrose Estate, there are heavy delays on the eastbound of Glenhove Road. It's travelling towards 5th Street, and expect delays on 6th Street and Victory Road in Parkhurst and in Greenside, heading towards Berry Hedsock Avenue. Also expect delays on the westbound of Chester Road in Parkwood and in Greenside East, heading towards Durrahill Avenue. In Central Joburg, expect delays on the M1 South, it's from Jan Smuts Avenue, travelling towards the Crown Interchange, and traffic is slow on the M2 West, it's travelling towards the Crown Interchange, joining the M1 South. Expect delays on Park Drive in Fordsburg, heading towards Main Reef Road in Crown, and Mayfair there are delays on Church Street, heading towards Albertina Sisulu Road, and expect heavy delays on the westbound of Main Reef Road in Amalgam, heading towards Dorado Avenue. Expect further delays in Rivoli, approaching New Canada Road. And still in Rivoli, there's queuing traffic on the westbound of the N17, heading towards the N1 South exit. In Mariasburg, expect delays on Albertina Sisulu Road, heading towards Arthur Matthews Avenue. There are delays on the westbound of Hendrik Potgieter Road and Walter Freedom Park, heading towards Jim Fisher Road. And on Main Reef Road, expect delays on the westbound that's approaching Ellis Mtsweledi Road in Roodepoort. This is due to roadworks there. And travelling further west, anticipate delays on Randfontein Road at Colliery Street in Witbooi, heading towards Leratong Village. In Mzansi Park, expect some delays on Ellis Mtsweledi Road. It's from the Putco Bus Depot to Van Onselen Road. Anticipate delays on Main Road in Noordgesach. It's towards Soweto Highway. And on Soweto Highway, anticipate delays in Orlando approaching Mooki Street. On Chris Sunny Road, expect some delays on the eastbound between Dynamo and Nicholas Street in Par Park. On the Golden Highway, expect delays on the southbound that's towards Main Road in Dipcliff. And still on the Golden Highway, there are those ongoing roadworks that's in Devland, Eldorado Park in Lehaya and in Zachariah Park. Expect delays travelling through those areas. And lastly, expect delays on the N12 West in Pretoria Industrial Park, travelling towards Impala Road. For any complaints, incidents, or reports of accidents, you can call 0800 002 587 or 011 375 5911. And this is Superintendent Lani Fihl of JMPD, reminding motorists to take it easy, drive safely, obey the rules of the road, stay buckled up, don't text and drive, and don't drink and drive.
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1: 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You know what time it is.

0: 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Keep rolling, rolling, rolling, rolling. They're going to be at FNP Stadium the next day after J. Cole. Ay, kuzoba busy. FNP Stadium, guys.
1: Kuzoba
0: busy. We have J. Cole on the 12th and we have these guys on the 13th of December. So if you haven't gotten your tickets yet, kindly do that. Because it's going to be a blockbuster. It is going to be a movie. Limp Bizkit. This one is titled Rolling. Then played you Ginger with On The Top, taking us to 15 minutes before we clock out.
2: I don't want to clock out, guys. I love my job.
0: Ooh, you didn't expect that, my sister. You know that one person that says, I love my job, that I don't want to clock out of work.
1: Your body needs a rest.
0: I mean, I have to agree with you, but I mean, like, a body, umzimba needs rest, especially a baddie like me. Okay, I'm not a baddie, but I am. I mean, like, I'm not exposing myself, so please,
1: you've exposed yourself already.
0: But ish,
1: I guess some call sale again, post late.
0: Anyway, asbonge bekele beke vigile vigi. Right, so let us quickly go through your comments. So we are asking you, should metal bands receive more recognition at mainstream music awards? I've got Brian saying, I think awards follow what people listen to the most. If more people streamed metal, would probably see more winners from the genre. I've got Sipo saying, I'm not even a metal. Whoa. Sipo, we're going to have to convert you, ne? Must find a way to convert him to... Must find a way to convert the tent. Sipo's like, good afternoon, ladies. Especially Lilith. Hi, Bo. I'm not even a metal fan, but talent is talent. Those guitarists and drummers deserve way more recognition at the big award shows. Hallelujah! So. Finally, someone had to say it. Finally. Lerato is saying, I used to think metal was just noise.
1: It's because of the drums and the loud music.
0: Yazin, guys. Lerato, I'm not happy. Wait, what's in the sentence, my sister? So, she says, I used to think metal was just noise until my brother introduced me to it. Yeah, shout out to your brother for actually indoctrinating you with that stuff. Some of the lyrics are actually deep. It definitely deserves more respect. How many marks are we giving her? Some shapakari three, ne?
1: We'll give her three.
0: I mean, for the fact that she's not a metalhead, but her brother was like, my sister, today. Instead of listening to Rihanna, Beyonce, Nabo Summer Walker, Nabo Ntontoni, when are you going to listen to my stuff now? Because, yeah, there came a situation where I tried introducing my brother to metal. And then my brother's like, heck no. Because my brother thinks metal is noise. And I'm like, no. And the lyrics, the lyrical content on the songs that you listen to is so nice and deep, guys. It's very, very deep. And then I've got another one coming through from, Arnold saying, metal musicians work incredibly hard. Some of the technical skills you see on stage are unbelievable. Give them their flowers. Asbonge wena, Arnold. Asbonge. Yeah, inkalagata ze game. Can I get a type?
1: Type.
0: Asbonge. And then I've got another one from Nandi saying, I'd love to this comment, Nandi. I'm gonna fly to Cape Town and I'll marry you, my sister. I'd love to see an African Metal Artist of the Year category. We've got amazing bands that deserve international attention. I mean, and then we've got David saying, "Good afternoon to you, my woman crush." On radio, my brother. Excuse me, big boss. Yay, that was unexpected. Okay, good afternoon to my woman crush Lilith and the lovely Koketo. Wow. Metal concerts have some of the best live performances you'll ever see. Awards should recognize that energy. I agree. Maria is saying, I discovered African metal through YouTube and I was shocked. Yeah, my sister, Bishuket. My shuki shuketh. I was shocked by how talented our bands are. They deserve bigger platforms. Yeah, so before we wrap it up, I did mention to you guys that next week I have special guests, right? So the four guests that we're gonna be hanging out with, they are part of the July Joel lineup happening next week, Saturday at Sonage. So I won't reveal much, ne? I won't say much as to who I'm gonna be having in studio. You guys are gonna have to find out on the next episode of Dragon Ball Z.
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1: Today in African History. Several pivotal military colonel and geopolitical events have occurred politically across Egypt, South Africa, and Tunisia. The South African Brigade moved into Delville Wood in France at 5, beginning one of the most grueling and defining battles for South African infantry during World War. Natal was officially established as a separate British colony, completely independent from the Cape Colony. If you didn't know,
0: now you know. Think. Yeah, what I told you, it's the ladies that are handling the fort. Yeah, we've decided we're going to give Luto a detention.
1: Sorry, Tuli Leclerc.
0: So far, we're not going to. I'm sure he's ready for that detention. He's like, yeah, I'm going to come there today. If you
1: celebrate, I got a choice.
0: If you're celebrating your birthday, city, happy birthday
5: to you.
1: Ohole.
0: Yes, even the ending was.
1: Man,
0: it was not just clean. It was. Manche clean. Can I get a type?
1: Type.
0: As born yet, biggily back and figgily figgy. Kick part take days and over here like a boss. We're 8 minutes away before we say our goodbyes. But first, let us do a segment that I'm sure Luto likes and hates. Yeah, but it's a thin line between love and hate.
1: Ish, there's a thin line.
0: But look. We love Luto, right? He's the we won't say mini me ne, cause he's like but guys
1: kista
0: I don't
1: play.
0: Yeah, kista player, our youngster in Pella, let me before we even get to the joke of the day. We are the big three of One Africa Drive.
1: Wonderful.
0: Wednesdays to Fridays. Come we tell you. Yes, yeah, we are the big three of One Africa Drive from 3 until 6, Wednesdays to Fridays. But look, we love Luto, right? We won't say mini me ne, cause he's like but guys,
1: kista player,
0: our youngster in Pella, let me before we even get to the to joke of the day, we are the big three of One Africa Drive.
1: Wonderful.
0: Wednesdays to Fridays, come we tell you. Come, I tell you. Yes. Yeah, we are the big three of One Africa Drive. From 3 until 6, Wednesdays to Fridays, we drive you home.

0: sits on the seafloor and has anxiety.
1: What sits on the seafloor?
0: Yeah, exactly. That I'm gagging, pet. Even the Zulu in you is coming out.
1: Yeah, bit by bit.
0: Okay, what's the answer, my sister?
2: A nervous wreck.
0: Okay. Here's another joke. This one is very dark. When driving past a cemetery. I'm trying not to laugh. This joke is so dark. Oh my days. Okay. Let's get serious now. When driving past a cemetery, I turned to my kid and say, "See that fence? People are dying to get in there."
1: Yo.
0: I told you. It's very dark. It's very, very, very, very dark. It's a very dark joke. Right. Here's another one. I used to have a soap addiction. It's all right. I'm clean now. My friend couldn't pay his water bill, so I sent him a get well soon card.
1: I was strong.
0: Yeah. Okay, I'm gonna tell you four more, then we're gonna say our goodbyes. I would tell you a construction joke, but I'm still working on it.
1: I don't wish.
0: Can you? Can you feel it? Right. Here's another one. I'm writing a book about cyclones and tornadoes, but right now it's just a draft. It's just a draft. Okay, here is the next joke. I think I'm running out of jokes. Right. My wife bought a packet of graph paper. I think she's plotting something.
1: She might be plotting something.
0: Here is the last one. To whoever, hold on. Yeah. I need to find one that's gonna confuse the enemies. Why don't skeletons ever go trick or treating?
1: Why don't skeletons ever go trick or treating? Because they can't be seen.
0: Oh my days. Because they have nobody to go with. And that is all she wrote for the Wednesday installment of One African Drive. Thank you guys so much for hanging out with us. It's been a blast. It's been a movie. It's been a comedy show. Up next, we are leaving you in the capable hands of Nomthandazo, aka Nomthi, Ntombazane yaseTeam Cloth Soweto, and her co-host who's looking at me as if we are Nyamkolota or something. Mara, we are not there. He's looking at us like even the beard is curling on the highest of levels. Anyway, let's say our outros. I need to go cook, guys.
1: Yeah, guys, thank you for listening to us. We thank you so much, and we thank you for the love, for the support you always show us. Yeah, guys, we are with you from Wednesday, 3 o'clock until 6 o'clock, and yeah, I go by Kokezo also.
0: My sister, never mind. Come back.
1: Boss lady.
0: Sorry.
1: How?
0: Sorry, you are going.
1: Kokezo also known as Kekelete Ulet. Not just any cake, by the way. Gutsiwa, you can have me with or without a juice.
0: Yes.
1: So by now, tomorrow, same time, same place, same microphone, same headphones, same building. Yeah.
0: Marung potlele today, but we'll talk after here. From myself, Lela the infamous, embarrassed in Hate City, the youngest man, Tuli Guy, one with two. So let's turn Benny, some peace in Pamba, the queen of African drive time, turning drive time into prime time one day at a time. We will catch you, legends. Sasa, same time, same place. Please be safe on the roads. Don't do anything that I wouldn't do. Next up, we've got Nomthandazo and Sia holding things down, talking all things African stuff. Yeah, mina guys, ngisayo pega. Bye-bye.
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1: Yes, we are back. We are back. The time is seven minutes past six. And Sibonge Kumantuli uthi uMantuli kayiwana ukusithuza umthola esithombeni. Thank you, Mbali, and your co-host for holding it down. Hope everyone is safe. Hope everyone is home, settling in, and still tuning in. As you know that we have another segment. 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
2: One Pulse Online.
1: Yes, angihambing yet to age unomthandazo lo mafunga shodladla umgabadelo wagabadela inkundla kabulawayo all the way from Diploma Fesoweto eTarashishi, to be precise, Tarashishi. Stand up. I'm with my brother right here.
2: Yeah, what it do. Siyabonga Ndaba on the mic as well.
1: Yes, Mr. Ndaba. Okay, if I say Ndaba, that's another surname.
2: Yeah, that's something else altogether.
1: Oh, I see. Okay, yeah. Mr. Ndaba. Mm-hmm. One Pulse Online.
2: Sisla.
1: Yes.
2: Cool.
1: What's cooking?
2: Let's catch up. Let's catch up from yesterday.
1: Yes.
2: Right. Izolo sigcinis discussa we loud and clear. We loud and clear. Izolo, we ended up discussing investments. Uh-huh. We started from the day before. Day before, we discussed the price of bread,
1: yes,
2: and the impact that we can have on it as the people in the country. Then the next day we discussed we discussed investment. In fact, investment was, we discussed it yesterday. Mm. How we go from how do we price bread? How do people take back their economy? And then yesterday we dealt with how do you get involved within the investment economy. How do you start now participating? Remember, we started by discussing textbooks to say who are the primary developers of textbooks within South Africa, and then out of those textbooks, what is the majority, or where is the majority of them coming from? And then we ended up with the conclusion that a majority of the textbooks, in fact, a majority of the textbooks that are in South Africa are owned by companies that are in America and in the UK. And with a majority of the investment companies being, amongst others, BlackRock. Then we discussed, Wootsie, how do you get yourself involved with BlackRock? Then we spoke about investments within your bank account, investments within the stock exchange, and for us to even see Uguti, the investments was South African investments are mostly within the UK and New York, is that we saw through the investment profiles of the New York Stock Exchange and the UK Stock Exchange. So that's a summary, basically, of everything we spoke about yesterday. We could expand, but then where we are right now, we just want to get a little bit of everything. And then as the days go, we start to unpack, bring in professionals, bring in people who are masters on each of these fields. So today I want us to deal with impact, to talk about how to be impactful. Now, if you remember, Colico is about beyond June 30th. Mm-hmm. How informed are you about the things that are happening around you? And also, what impact after the 30th of June, the March and March Mabahambe movement, what then happened afterwards? So amongst some of the news that we are reading today is that the final evacuation flight from South Africa lands in Nigeria, as over 1,500 citizens return home. Obviously, 1,500 is a big number,
1: yeah,
2: but we know that there's more and more Nigerians who are still in South Africa and who are here legally, and some who are here illegally. This is only just one update as to what the officials or the, our government is up to date with regards to the movement of the illegal foreigners. Now, the sentiment, I want to repeat it, the sentiment of this show regarding Mabahambe and the March on March movement is that we are in support of the law. Anything that is done within South Africa according to the law, it's that is what we stand for. And any person that comes to bring development in our country, we support that. And any person who brings development, or rather who requests development from our country, please point us to an outlet within your country that can function as an exchange between the two of us. Because at the end of the day, within this show, we want to have stats of impact of how many Africans have benefited in their lives from listening to our shows based off the opportunities that we plug them to, etc.
1: So now, are we referring to scarce skills?
2: Well, scarce
1: under
2: skills.
1: Under development,
2: right. So there is, remember, the March on March movement and the Mabahambe movement is the voice of the people, and it is currently speaking. Which means the government needs to remain listening until the people say, fine, we are satisfied with your service, with the things that you have done. Now, leading up to the elections, the people will keep speaking and the government will keep dancing because they want votes. So more or many of the protesters are taking advantage of that timing. So for the next 4 months, it's going to be just that activity, right? Yeah. So, okay, I was answering a question. Did I stop at some point?
1: Scarce skills,
2: yes. So, by saying the government is listening, we're saying while the law with regards to scarce skills says under certain conditions, people can come within the country from other countries to take up job and employment opportunities based off of scarce skills in the constitution. Now, we have noticed that the times have changed. The how scarce skills were calculated or quantified before has changed to what scarce skills are today. For example, since there's AI, majority of the skills that were considered to be scarce are not scarce anymore because AI can do most of the thinking. So university, doctors, okay. A doctor that uses hands is different from a doctor that is a theoretical physicist. So as a theoretical physicist, you kind of almost don't have a job anymore in South Africa. As a publisher, as any of those people that came to South Africa through scarce skills and their jobs are doable by AI, they no longer have such scarce skills. However, in partnership with South Africans, nationalities from other countries can come and develop new scarce skills. And then those skills will create for a new exodus where people still come into the country to do business. But then this time it's different because the skills that are scarce are not the ones that were scarce before.
1: Yeah, I'm just checking this article, Ne, from Emeris. They're saying that the most urgently needed professions in South Africa include ICT specialists, like your software developer, developers, data analysts, AI specialists, and cybersecurity experts, engineer and artisan, electrical, civil, and mechanical engineer, along with trade skill electrician, plumbers, and mill rats. Healthcare professionals, doctors, nurses, and medical specialists, education, mathematics and science teachers, finance and accounting, your chartered accountant, and financial analysts. So they're saying that Emeris, like, it's identifying these as scarce skills in SA.
2: Okay, cool. So those those are the skills that we as the youth who are part of the major, who are the, a major part of the voices that are currently talking to the government, we can then assimilate them within our industries. You can have, so right now you're counting teachers because that's the government's, I suppose, need or capacity, not even capacity.
1: But with that, I'm having a problem with understanding now on the education side of things.
2: Because of so many graduates.
1: Yeah, we are having so many graduates, but they are seated there with their degrees and they can't find job placement. Maybe is it because of...
2: So that what you read now is a list of scarce skills.
1: Yes.
2: And we have so many... okay.
1: Or okay. Maybe those.
2: Where's that list coming from?
1: From Emirates. Let me check them.
2: Because it means all the people in South Africa who are qualified in that field should all be employed.
1: Or maybe it's because of they don't have the pure maths, mathematics, and science.
2: Guys, let's remember, a majority of the white people who are employed in the corporate world today don't have the qualifications of a majority of black people who are currently unemployed. So you'd find a person who has a degree working in the same job with someone who only has a matric certificate, but just because they are white, they're in a higher position as well. So you can't say because you did arithmetic or math literacy, then you don't qualify. No. Yes, of course, having mathematics is a major plus, but it doesn't undermine. And also, in fact, let me stop myself by saying it doesn't undermine the maths literacy, but also people who are doing maths literacy don't seem like people who are always willing to deal with challenges. They want the easy way out. So maybe they fail a lot of interviews, they fail a lot of assessment tests, etc. We don't know stats. We need to go back and find out what people say about that. So these stats are in the ether. That means they are spinning all over. It's information that if you want it, you must either go to StatsSA, and the information in StatsSA is always outdated. Every time somebody makes reference to a statistics, they're making reference to something that has gone past. We're trying to have something that says, rather than proposing that the government counts everyone, let the community organizations themselves become the trusted developers of community knowledge, which means the people need to find a template through which, when you communicate with the government could kind of hear you clearly. They have their own systems, but we, through the Malanga Commission and the March and March movements, have been able to prove that the government systems need fixing and improving and updating. So the first suggestion is, as community members, people should bring themselves together and then identify problems that they have in their communities. Because the people closest to the community understand the community the best. NPOs, churches, neighborhood watches, sports clubs, youth groups, residential associations, and other local organizations already interact with people every day. Each organization sees a different part of the community. If they maintain an accurate privacy-conscious register of the people they serve, the community gain such a clear picture of the strengths it needs. The idea here is to take organizations that are already in the community and say to them, who are, for example, in your community, what's the most influential organization? Or which is the most influential organization? Could it be a church? Could it be a school? Could it be... If manje I say I want to know ukuthi bayangaka abantu abahlala estrateni sakho, who do I go to?
1: Yeah, I have no idea.
2: Yeah, so I want us to deal with that today. We will get to investments. Itintili investment is all. We will continue with it. But namhlanje, I want us to deal with human life and human dignity. The the topic of today would be human life and human dignity.
1: Sure.
2: In the sense that why do we fight? When you get in, like, for example, if right now there's much and much,
1: yes.
2: There is all these other political parties. Why do they exist? Who do they exist to serve?
1: The people.
2: Which people?
1: Us, the community.
2: Yeah, but Mangeti, see, it's how many people go to the police station and get the assistance they need? Very few.
1: Mm.
2: Why? Because it depends who you know. So if a person needs to first be financially stable in order for them to receive any assistance in the community, it means the structures that exist in the community are not meant to serve the people. They are meant to serve whoever it is that is paying. So to beat that, I say let's take the different church groups. So you get churches, you get sports. Let's count, like, for example, like we've just counted now. In every community, there are NPOs, there are churches, there are neighborhood watches, sports clubs, youth groups, and in residential associations. What do you have in Soweto?
1: Churches, neighborhood watch.
2: Now, how can the neighborhood? Okay, what is the purpose of both the church and the neighborhood watch? That is to protect the.
1: Yeah.
2: It sounds like an easy thing, but it's not. So the job of the church and the neighborhood watch is to protect the community. The church protects the community spiritually. The neighborhood watch protects the community physically. But both the church and the neighborhood both are failing at one thing. They don't know how many members they have in the community, do they?
1: No. They don't.
2: Now, how do we get the church and its members to participate? How do we get the church, in fact, and the neighborhood watch to have community members maybe in some kind of safe and trusted registry? For the majority or for the most part, would people be, for example, in your community, would people be willing to have a register where they put, I don't know, what information would you want there to be in that register? House number,
1: people
2: surname.
1: Who are unemployed.
2: Yeah, but remember, we're speaking to, if what we need is safety, so community neighborhood watch is watching your safety, church is watching your spiritual safety, and then who's watching your economic safety? Economic safety so far in most communities is not watched by anyone. Why? Because most communities are not business conscious and they are not run by business people. So it's very difficult for people to watch what is the potential economic success of that organization. Sorry, of that community. So I want to have a breakdown and do perhaps a little, can we do an exercise? No exercises yet.
1: Okay.
2: Let's continue with the stats so far. So the we're counting first the benefits of the system if we would have NGOs and NPOs to start keeping count of the people in the community. What those people would be keeping in count of would be human life and human dignity, but then also the children. Regardless of what's happening in the community, the children always suffer the most. Because they don't know what's going on. They don't know what's going on, but they are the ones that get kidnapped. They are the ones that go through, besides trafficking, but physical abuse from family members, etc. And then it's very difficult for us to get a hold of our social worker because our social worker, they are normally, they are under resource. They don't have enough resources. So now, this structure that I'm suggesting here is can Ikoliko keep track of different communities? I'm going somewhere with this.
1: Mm-hmm.
2: These communities, Minanawe today, we will adopt it. We will adopt a few. You would have to adopt what? Are you going to choose Soweto? Then Mina,
1: yeah.
2: I'm going to choose because I don't live in my hood. My hood is so far away, and I don't go there frequently. But one needs to select an area that they, perhaps I should, ne? Select an area that you will adopt and then keep track of the stats of that area. But then now, how do you keep tracks of the stats of the area? We need to have a list of what are the things that we're keeping track of. Firstly, we said the safety of the community, and then the safety of the community, spiritual safety of the community. How do you keep track of the community spiritual safety? That's the question. Do you get pastors involved? And in fact, should Africans consider spiritual safety a matter of importance? That's another list. So we have community neighborhood watch, church groups, and then business districts. Do we call them business districts, or what do you in your do you have a business group in your community?
1: I tried to open one. Remember the Facebook page that I sent you?
2: Mm-hmm.
1: Like a screenshot that I sent you.
2: Mm-hmm.
1: There's something that I wanted to open for my people.
2: Mm-hmm.
1: Yeah.
2: Okay, cool. And then you had to be the one that moderates it and mm-hmm. run it and stuff, and it requires just one person to be the one that does that. Okay, cool. So every registered community organization can become a community centers partner. This role is not to replace the national centers, but to maintain a living picture of the community that organization serves, which is helping the entire community plan, collaborate, and measure progress. Now, all of the things that we've discussed are things that need to be planned, and so plan it, schedule it, and then measure the progress in it. But we're unable to do so if we do not have a track record. Human life and dignity framework is every person deserves to be known, valued, and supported by their community. Community organizations exist because they protect or improve specific aspects of human life and dignity. So I'm going to give you a list of each of the community that exists and where the stewardship or within the human dignity lies. So the community group first would be churches and faith. Churches do spiritual well-being, hope and belonging, and compassion. So that's basically the foundation. It doesn't have to be a Christian church, but communities need to find themselves within some kind of organization. Then a neighborhood watch, which protects safety, security, crime, prevention, etc. Then we have school, which protects education, knowledge, and child development. Can schools be more involved in the safety of children?
1: Yes.
2: How do they do that?
1: By having security guards.
2: Yeah, so and also,
1: njalo. And also checking the kids on before they enter the gates.
2: Yeah, they require involvement of community members. Yes. So I'm just giving people a list so that once you have this list, you can know what to do with it. Mm-hmm. Go to each of these doors, knock on them, and find out what this particular community group is doing to protect the community. Then we have school, which protects education, etc. We just did that. Sports club, which is which protects physical health, teamwork, and youth development. Now, for AMA sports clubs. So once we've gone through this entire list, we will then say, each of our listeners, check if your community has these facilities. And if your community lacks these facilities, then you have something to talk about at One Pulse Online. Because once all of these things are listed, your community can then start saying, hey, we have this, hey, we need that. I'll explain as we keep going. Mm-hmm. Then we had business now, are we? Okay, sports club, we just finished sports club. Okay, NPO, social impact. So NPOs deal with social impact, supports poverty. Okay, social support, poverty relief, and advocacy. Mm. Again, your community must have these. And then we have clinics, which deal with health, and medical care. Then we have community garden, which deal with food security and nutrition. Then we have business association, which deals with employment, economic development. And then we have environmental groups, which deal with cleaning, healthy living, etc. Then we have cultural organizations. No single organization can care for every aspect of a person's life, but together they all can.
1: Sure. Yeah, those are the things that we need to get ourselves involved in our communities, because as Usia Bizekuluma, it just hit me, Oguti, I am not in touch with what's happening in my community. I see a lot of people, like especially where I'm currently working at the community hall, you are seeing like a lot of young people, but then the information, like it's not properly spread accordingly, meaning maybe there might be some internship program that has been run in the community, but no one knows about it. But at the end of the day, you'll find kids coming from the East Rand and other communities that are very far from
2: where you live.
1: So we are having a lot of that happening, but I think maybe it's because of
2: gatekeepers.
1: Yes, also gatekeepers, but also with, you know, we have community newspapers, right?
2: Most of those have died because they lacked investors.
1: But mine, it's still running.
2: Yours has
1: the
2: one.
1: Urban News.
2: Okay. Yeah. Wait, how far does it reach?
1: No, they've got different ones. There's Deep Cliff Urban News. There's Shawela Urban News. There's Zola Urban News. So,
2: So mostly, and then how are they, do they post all of these things? Do they cover everything?
1: They don't cover everything because if they cover, you know, that newspaper, I think maybe we need to invite them one day. Mm. They cover things that your normal media houses covers. Mm. You understand? So you can't be reading about something that you've had on the radio and then you have to read about
2: local
1: it.
2: Local news as well. Mm. I think they probably have budget constraints, maybe, because remember it takes
1: probably
2: a journalist
1: because of their pages
2: research.
1: Like 2 pages, 4 pages.
2: Yeah. So I suppose,
1: and it's full of a lot of adverts. Yeah.
2: Right. So they're basically taking media that is news that are already out there, and then they're just saying at least someone paid for this. So let's get more involved in our community businesses, because if you know what's happening in your community, then you can speak for something. I think when I speak of human dignity, I speak of confidence and pride in where you live. If you don't have confidence and pride in where you live, then it's going to be very difficult for you to stand for anything or for you to speak for anything. But if you know that where you are, it's clean because of you, there are opportunities because of you, and when people are coming to visit, they're actually coming to you and your neighbor and their neighbor and their neighbor, then you're going to be more involved in your community activities. So I'm hoping that after the segment, everybody will have taken their time to involve themselves in their community activities through our platform at One Pulse Online as well.
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1: One Pulse Online.
0: I'm not alone. I'm with Yes, as we've just unpacked, there's a lot. And actually, this is a great show because of now it goes back to the question that we used to ask and about the show is that, are you aware of what's happening around you?
1: Yeah.
0: So also like now breaking it down to say, hey, are you aware of what's happening in your hood?
1: Yeah.
0: So and what can you do to take part in making sure that your community is thriving?
1: Mm-hmm. Everybody knows something that's happening in the broader South Africa. Mm. Everybody knows something that happens somewhere in their local region. But everybody does not know much about what's happening in their streets most of their time, or their local community hall, etc. We live lives where your home is where you sleep, and you spend most of your time at work, or you spend most of your time far from home, participating in activities, perhaps of fun socializing, networking, etc. But when we come, when it comes back home, you realize that in your very same street, that there are people that are kidnapping people, and you know nothing about it. And the reason why you know nothing about it is because as long as if your part of the world is sorted, as long as if your house is sorted, you are fine. But the problem is, while those problems keep growing in your neighbor's spaces, they end up affecting you. And if they don't affect you, they'll affect your loved ones. So we're trying to see if a person or if you can be more informed about what's happening around you. And you don't need to hear someone else talk about it. You can just, you talk about it. Be a part of the activities that can happen. If you think your community needs to have a coffee shop, set that coffee shop up. You think there needs to be a sporting activity, set that sporting activity up. But the only problem is you can't set up an activity in an environment where you know no one, or when you're not familiar with other people, or where you haven't participated in other people's activities. So we've just given you a list of organizations that you can join or be a part of for you to start being active in your community. Now, I'm going to try... This is the activity I'm going to do now. I'm going to try to lead Nomti through the process of verifying One Pulse Online. So I'm going to use One Pulse Online as an example because there are... So this is what's going on, right? In partnership with Much and Much, what we decided to do is to provide a repository where people can verify organizations so that the community can be up to date with the owners of local spaza shops, local shops. In fact, any commercial activity that is happening within the local area, we have created a repository where you can indicate to the community what you are busy with. And the community can verify that you are not doing anything crime or criminal. And they can obviously involve local law enforcement, etc. The whole process is there. But it starts with you just indicating whatever it is that you're doing. So I'm gonna go with you, Nomti, where okay. I'm going to show you. So this is a printout. It's already printed out.
0: Okay.
1: This is what we are putting on different
0: businesses. Establishments.
1: Establishments. Yes. Right. So we're gonna use. Let's use. In fact, your establishment. You have. What do you have again? You have Uju.
0: I have a lot. Yes, we have Uju
1: Designs. Do you have a profile for Uju Designs?
0: Yes, I do.
1: Okay, let's check. I think you had activities. Did you put up any campaigns?
0: No, it's for the creative development project, the sewing school.
1: Oh, you.
0: Mm-hmm. Yeah, for my brand, I haven't posted anything on.
1: No. For did you post any campaign? Do you have any campaigns running?
0: No.
1: Okay, let's do a campaign. So, maybe I should show you after show you and then you explain it. Let's do a song. We're gonna do.
0: No, but I think I've done it. Remember the T-shirt.
1: That was selling.
0: That was selling.
1: Yeah, you were Alrighty. Selling. You were doing. Was it a merchant profile or something like that?
0: Yeah, along those lines. I can't remember clearly.
1: Okay, cool. So we're gonna do the. You're gonna create the affiliates account right now, and then we're gonna come back to our listeners, and then we will explain now from your perspective.
0: Mm.
1: Who's coming through?
0: To where? Yo, I
1: yes. Okay, cool. 1 minute.
0: Okay.
1: I've already logged in. Are you able to? Okay. Are you able to log in? Are you doing it on the computer?
0: No.
1: Okay, cool. Me, I've done it on the phone. So you create an affiliate account, right? And then from your affiliate account, you create a campaign, and then this campaign has to be something or any. In fact. It's best that it's an activity that you are doing in your community that needs people to participate.
0: Okay. So meaning in that activity, then you need to capture the moment, take us through of what you are doing.
1: Who's capturing the moment? Is it me or you?
0: Ah.
1: Like, so you already have Uju Designs, right?
0: Yes.
1: So create a campaign. So you're creating a campaign right now. What would you want in your community? What would you want your campaign to be about?
0: Lifestyle.
1: It's fine. You know what? It's fine. Because you're a fashion person. Fashion people wouldn't probably like create campaigns.
0: Lifestyle, Joe.
1: Okay, it's fine. What are people campaigning for in the lifestyle? Because so these campaigns are campaigns where once you've created it, people can volunteer to help you. And then different community members can come through and say. So the main thing that community members must do is give us an update on a daily basis. Mm. If Nomti said she's going to clean, if it's lifestyle, what are you doing in lifestyle? What are you, as a fashion designer, what would you want
0: to do? The trends that's trending in our hood. And also people love to look good.
1: Okay, so what? Yeah. So you create a campaign for people to look good. Let me make you an example with my campaign, right?
0: Yes, in.
1: Okay, go to my campaign. Go to One Pulse Online and then search for campaigns there. In the feed, click on campaigns and then go to the One Pulse Online campaign and bring a child to school in the campaigns. Those of you who are listening, go to One Pulse Online and participate as well. In One Pulse Online, click on the campaign tab and then you're going to see a list of campaigns.
0: Bring a child there to work.
1: Yes.
0: Okay.
1: You see it there. Okay. Mm-hmm. Okay. You go into it and then it should give you a timeline. Do you see a timeline? Okay. Yeah.
0: No, it doesn't have.
1: So it should have like 3-4 options. Let me see.
0: Hesh, nah, I don't know if I clicked.
1: You are not on the. So on your feed, go to your feed. Yes. Yeah, you are on campaigns. Now click on the bring a child to work. And then it should take you to the campaign itself, right? And then in the campaign, you will see a timeline. Then from the timeline, you can request to verify.
0: Okay.
1: It should show you how many people are already verifying there.
0: Yeah, it's not showing.
1: Let me see.
0: Okay, it's in the loading. Meantime, as we're trying to.
1: There. Check.
0: Let me see.
1: Did you click? What did you click on?
0: And then what am I looking for?
1: Going to timeline. You see the timeline there? Scroll down to the timeline and then you'll see how many people are verifying that campaign or are participating in that campaign. There should be two people on that campaign.
0: Mm.
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